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We're going to be one of the states with the highest gas prices this weekend. We'll be just shy of $5. It'll be the most we paid for gas since 2022. Unless something happens in the Strait of Hormuz in the near future, it's not a good thing. Now, if you're traveling out of state, a lot of other states are down around $4 a gallon right now. But we, with our taxes on gas and everything else, keeps us running on the high end of the spectrum. So if I were you, I'd be paying attention for those keywords again all day tomorrow through Friday. $1,000 just to fuel your weekend fun. It's BPI.

Theory of a Dead Man are back, and they're keeping the name. They went to Theory last year for a minute, and then it was like, you know what? Let's just go back. The new song is Barricade that you hear us playing now ahead of their new release due later on this summer. 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

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It's Danger Dean. 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Let's wrap up this Tuesday. 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

107.9 KBPI. The Denver Broncos announced they'll add another jersey option to their wardrobe in the 2027 season. 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

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This is exciting. They're bringing the original Transformers movie back to theaters for its 40th anniversary. The old cartoon, you remember that? 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
1: 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Limp Bizkit currently working on new music. You're starting to see it pop up here and there, working with MGK, recently working with Lauren Sanderson. Here's Behind Blue Eyes on KBPI.

0: hard truth is, nobody rocks anymore. Nobody but you.
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Denver's agreed to put a 12-month halt on any data centers being built in the city. Some think they should put a permanent ban on the centers. And I would agree. 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

107.9 KBPI. Now, usually I'm out on the whole social media challenge thing, but this one, I'm in. I'll tell you all about it in two songs. Right now, Evanescence on KBPI.

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1: 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Willie B. and Scoop will have that keyword. 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

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Race car driver and Fort Collins native Scott Milan is set to make his NASCAR debut at the end of the month, May 23rd at the Colorado National Speedway. 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

107.9 KBPI rocks the Rockies. The secret to a long life for men could be in our butt. I'll explain in two songs. 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

107.9 KBPI. Tim Tebow set to talk to students at AIM Community College in Greeley next year. He'll be at the Miller Auditorium on March 30th. If you're wondering if I'm a Tebow fan, years ago he blocked me on Twitter. If that says anything. Here's MGK and Fred Durst with Fix Your Face on KBPI.

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My name's Shroom. Another chance for you to go fund yourself. 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

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My name's Shroom. Another chance for you to go fund yourself. It's coming up soon with your first shot of $1,000 this morning at 9:10. 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

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Thank you for hearing us. You know, for not just smiling your head and nodding.

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I'm Shroom. Remember to have your smart device wake you up. 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

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Oh.

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1: KBPI rocks the Rockies.

0: feel good, Ink? Not as good as that stretch I just did. That was nice. You know, every once in a while you get one that goes pop. You're like, ah, that's wonderful. What up, y'all? It's Wednesday. Here we are. It's May 20th. What's next? May 21st? This is absurd. How was the night, man?
1: It was good. Yesterday I went to the DIA Snack and Souvenir Fair.
0: Yeah. How was it?
1: It was weird.
0: Yeah?
1: It was kind of what I expected, but a little different. The whole idea of it is people bring their snacks and their souvenirs and pitch it to vendors that are at DIA.
0: Sounds like a great way to get free snacks.
1: There were free chips, free soda pops.
0: Yeah.
1: So, got those, but it wasn't like it was like sampling new and innovative
0: snacks,
1: you know.
0: Like what would be, I don't know, like a s'mores kiosk in the middle of the airport?
1: Right. I talked to the people from W.M. Smith, whatever the bookstore is there, and got ideas for next year, but didn't really make a lot of connections that I think would pan out with.
0: How many people were there?
1: As far as people looking for stuff, there was probably like 20 tables of either being a... There was like canteen there, which is like their food service.
0: Sure.
1: Stuff. Each of the little stores was there. But then like people trying to pitch their stuff.
0: Yeah.
1: There's probably like two... While I was there, there was probably about 200 people. But I wasn't there at the beginning or at the end.
0: All pitching their stuff? Mm-hmm. About 200 people?
1: People walking around with like their trays with their various pre-made. Like, I make Rice Krispie treats. Here's my tray of Rice Krispie treats or whatever they were pitching.
0: So who gets a sampling? Does any sampling take place? It seems like a missed opportunity for some. Like, if I'm one of them judges, I'd be like, I'd like to try one of them Rice Krispie treats.
1: Right.
0: You got anything in peanut butter?
1: I think maybe if you were like actually interested and you know you're one of the buyers for you know a kiosk there, then yeah, I'm sure you could just be like, can I try that?
0: Yeah. Yo, why don't you give me a hit of that there fudge brownie?
1: But nobody there really interested. There wasn't like a all Colorado, like that's what I was looking for, was the Colorado. You know, there's the shops that have the Colorado flag on everything.
0: Right.
1: That's who I was trying to find there, and I did not see that person, so maybe they got that market cornered. They're like, we got enough stuff with Colorado flags on it.
0: Right. Sorry.
1: So, that was my Tuesday. Was your...
0: But do you have rings with the Colorado flag on it? Let's see. It was kind of low-key. Ryder was so damn cute in his awards, man. He was so happy. He was looking for me. First thing he asked Monica, where's Dada? I'm like, oh. Tomorrow he graduates. She told him, she's like, well, look, he didn't know about this. Well, I didn't know about it. So, you know, he's coming to your graduation. He's like, oh, okay. He'll be happy, you know. He was all excited, man. He got two awards.
1: Oh.
0: So, yeah. He got, the leader of the pack award, which is like, you know, just being helpful and being, you know, going the extra mile and being nice to other kids and whatnot. The leader of the pack award is the teacher picks it. So, he got that. And then they do these little things where they call them pause tickets. So, I think the elementary theme of the place is a coyote, maybe.
1: Okay.
0: Anyway, they get pause tickets, and whoever accrues the most pause tickets throughout the semester, whatever, throughout the year, wins a little, you know, recognition, this, that, the other, whatever it is. Well, hell, Ryder won that.
1: Oh, wow.
0: Yeah. So he got two things, which he was pretty happy, man. He was pretty excited about. And he gave me like the biggest hug yesterday. It was so cute. And then Yutana was just sad because Yutana, out of the two of them, dude, Yutana goes, she goes XL on everything, bro. She's like the one that's always, you know, bringing goodies to the class, writing letters, you know. But they gave it to like the, so one of her best friend, Rosemary, and
1: best friend/rival, right?
0: Yes. Yeah. It's so weird. Women, they start at a young age, man. And then this little kid, it was kind of, I think probably why he got it is because he was a little troublemaker. And then he, for the most part, he turned around and became a good little kid. This kid, Ricky. But he kind of was bummed that she didn't get it.
1: Oh.
0: And I was like, well, they probably couldn't give it to both our kids because it just looked weird, you know?
1: Right, right.
0: But she was bummed, bro. She was like, she was hurting, yeah. She was like, I did not get an award. And she really put in some effort, man. She
1: she was trying, huh?
0: Oh, dude. She was going the extra mile, man. She was definitely, she was hustling for it. But, you know, whatever. So we had a little bit of that action. And then, we went riding out in the mud in the quad, which was kind of fun. He kind of drove the quad for the first time. She's normally not in control of it, so she got... Yeah, she got really muddy. We all got really muddy. So, yeah, it was good. It was a good Tuesday night, I guess. All right, we got... Oh, sweet. Kicking things off with ministry. We got Autumn Kings on the way. All kinds of fired up, man. Let's get this machine rolling. All kinds of weird stories out there, too, man. Welcome to your Wednesday, y'all. It's 179 KBPI.
2: 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Sorry, is that hard to follow? Well, follow at 1079 KBPI on social media, and it'll all make sense. Even if it doesn't, that's all right.
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8: 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I did it!

0: out the pot. Like, come on, man, do something.
1: Rain or get out of Colorado.
0: Yeah, man. Get back to some sunshine. Anyway, we'll see what happens today. It's not supposed to be as... Is it as big of a chance of rain?
1: I don't know. I think we had some rain earlier, and I think that might have been it. Let's see if...
0: Who's the rocker weather chick from Fox 31?
1: Yeah, I don't know. I was trying to track her down. It says we're getting light rain right now.
0: Light rain.
1: Yeah.
0: Lame.
1: Yeah, it looks like we'll get light rain until about 7 o'clock.
0: Should be the name of a really bad like AC band. Light rain.
1: They do say there is more rain possible later in the day. Like noon, looks like noon, 1, 2, somewhere in there. And well, then maybe it's gone.
0: Well, you know what they say, we need the moisture. Today's National Streaming Day.
1: Oh, and we celebrate by streaming?
0: Whatever. I think everybody streams everything nowadays.
1: Right.
0: So
1: consume some media today.
0: Do you know anybody still has like a plug-in like cable?
1: Oh, I don't know many people. My parents never had cable to begin with.
0: Is that a thing? You still get cable? Like,
1: I think so.
0: Yeah, the Bluetooth is around the house, but like, you know, like,
1: or is everything on demand? I don't know. I don't have Comcast, so I don't know how that works.
0: That's wild. Think how much has shifted in the last 10 years. You know? 10 years ago, it was like, I gotta run a coax cable from here to here, and you know, it's wild. Maybe you can get it in your house, but you had to run feeder lines, you know, you had to run lines to every room or something. What a crap gig that was. Man.
1: Now when you buy a TV, it's just like, hey, I see you've got internet.
0: Yeah.
1: You wanna connect?
0: Dink. It's wild. Alice in Chains, Turnstile, and more on the way. We already got some decent ones for stupid stories. I'll find a good fancy fun fact of the day as well. As far as tickets go, what we got, man?
1: So we got some tickets to Poppy. That one is going on at the Fillmore coming up. And then we got some tickets to Tomahawk.
0: All right.
1: Super group.
0: The super group. It's not really so super, apparently. All right, we'll get you later for that one. Back at it with Alice in Chains, 107.9 KBPI.
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0: Turnstile, look out for me. Yep. That's how you got to approach the day. Look out for me. Attack it all. Look out for me. You know the routine. Wake up, make coffee, crack every joint God gave you. Do you ever pop your fingers, knuckles, any of that nonsense, Scoop?
1: No, not really. Sometimes I'll just... 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I have a little bit of arthritis, so I'll do that, but I don't do the
0: pops and cracks and all
1: that. Yeah.
0: Are you very limber?
1: No.
0: Do you ever stretch?
1: Not particularly.
0: Okay.
1: Like, I can't touch my toes, if that's what you're asking.
0: You can't?
1: No.
0: Shut up.
1: I can probably get my palm to where my knees are at.
0: You kidding me, right?
2: That's about as far as I go.
0: Oh my god. Bro, you gotta stretch. That's not good, man. Do that again. Let me see that. Y'all not gonna believe this. Come on, man. And it's, dude, his legs are not straight when he's going through his knees. And I don't mean like that little bit. That's straight buckled.
1: Yeah, my kneecap comes to about right there.
0: Where? Oh.
1: So.
0: Dang. Wow. All right, man. You should stretch. As I say, that's wild. Because I could put my palms on the floor. All right, well then. You're not one of them people that sit there and crack and pop every...
1: No.
0: Dude, Monica, I don't know what it's up with. Like, I'm sure there's dudes listening where their wives are like mine. She's, man, it's a pop pop. I'm like, what the? Are you all right? Like, everything is cracking and popping. I'm like, damn. I feel like that. Luke, that seemed like that hurt. She's doing a neck. Just damn. Yeah, man. And it's funny, Yatana's trying to do the splits. You know, she's in gymnastics and she's moving up in the gymnastics world. And she's like, she's almost to the splits. And she's so funny to see her like, try. She's like, I gotta stretch more. All right. Oh, wow. That'd be kind of cool, having a golf simulator at your work. I don't know that anything would get done. Put that story aside.
1: The concept's cool.
0: Yeah. I mean, everything starts as a cool concept, but tends to get in practice and it's not that cool.
1: Right. The idea that is, it's not in your business. It's a place that you take your business to go do business meetings.
0: Yeah.
1: Kind of like people do on the golf course, but... This way you've got a table that you can actually get work done at while somebody's hitting.
0: Teeing up.
1: Not so much walking.
0: Yeah, yeah. I mean, I can see it. I wonder if that'd be a good thing to have in an office building, you know?
1: Oh, like that has like 20 different businesses in it.
0: Right, right. It has a bunch of businesses in it, and you just got a basement room that's a, you know, an office. You know, I don't know, conference room with a golf simulator set up in it.
1: Kind of an alternative to, like, the gym.
0: Right, right, right.
1: Or in addition to the gym.
0: Sure. You know, that you could have meetings at, but still, you know, tee it up with the boys.
1: Yeah, you could always pitch it to the people here. There's plenty of open spots for a golf simulator in this building.
0: Right. Yeah, I can't believe we used to have four. So this building's four floors. And, you know... A significant basement. And it's wild because we just take up the whole damn building.
1: Right.
0: Which was just insanely gluttonous. It's wild. Like, we don't need all this space. Now we got two floors. And it's still too much. But, you know, part of the gig. All right, look, Avenged Sevenfold, we'll knock that down. Hey, don't forget. So, as we kind of move... So Linga Tech Car Show is just a couple weeks away. And as we move towards, you know, car season, it's, you know, it's weird because we had some snow this week. But yeah, man, as we kind of get the doors open, the hot rods and muscle cars, whatever, out Linga Tech's always kind of there to kick off the season. We're doing a really cool cruising for a cause. Levi is a guy that's gone through hell, man. He has gone through a lot. And to hear his stories, 13 different surgeries, acute pancreatitis. Basically, his pancreas leaked out all kinds of acid, just ate him up from the inside out. He's had to deal with all kinds of consequences. Man, struggling to keep his house and a few other things. So he's gone through the it's wild because when you go through something like that, you obviously can't work. You barely get out of bed. So he's now back on his feet and moving towards that and trying to get, you know, everything handled from the last, it's been like 3-4 years. Anyway, it's a hell of a story. And if you're out and about, want to get your hot rod out and about and to one hell of a car show, we are definitely doing a cool cruising for a cause. We're just going to meet up here at the radio station. If you got a food truck or a coffee truck or something like that, bring it out. Let us know about it. But yeah, man, invite your friends. We've got a ton of tickets to give away, and we're going to get a little help getting onto the road and off the road, if you will. So if you, you know, want to kind of plug into that, bring your hot rod, your motorcycle, your truck, you know, your modern muscle down. Bring anything. Bring it down and, you know, just kind of enjoy the day with us. We're going out to Linga Tech. They're making it part of their 50-50 raffle. It's an enormous car show. Did you guys see this last weekend at Mecum? Oh, did you see that scoop? The Mustang. So they were getting ready to bring a big block 429 Mach 1 69 Mustang up to the auction block. The dude starts it and the throttle sticks.
1: Oh.
0: Yeah. You know how you go, rrr, rrr, rrr, rrr, rrr, rrr, and you're kind of pumping the pedal in those old school cars. Well, it fires off. The pedal is stuck down. It shoots across the floor. Thank God it didn't hit anybody. And it whacked a big, huge pole.
1: Oh.
0: Boom. Like one of the pillars that holds up the, you know, the facility. So it just buckles the entire front of this red Mach 1 Mustang.
1: Oh.
0: Like, just wads it up. Right before, I mean, right as it's getting ready to go across the auction block. Like, oh. Wicked.
1: Ouch.
0: Yeah, man. Ouch. Anyway, bring a child rod. Don't drive into a pole. But come out and celebrate us helping out Levi and just plugging into a great car show. It is a great car show. Events on the way. We'll do that some more. 1279 KBPI.
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0: good stuff. It's 179 KBPI. Oh, yeah. On your Wednesday, it's crazy. Wednesday, May 20th, man. Flying by. I'm ready for it, though. Bring it on, summer. let's see. Some kind of mixed off and on shower crap today. I think it all moves out of town, what, tomorrow?
1: I think so. They're talking about how awesome it's supposed to be for Saturday and Sunday of Memorial Day weekend.
0: All right. Is that when Slush Motorsports Fest? Is that this weekend? Down at PPIR? You guys see the news? PPIR is closing. Oh, man. Another racetrack loses to, quote, development.
1: yeah, looks like it is this weekend. 523?
0: Yeah. Yeah. All right. That's going to be huge, man. I couldn't remember if it was this weekend or next weekend. But that's going to be big. Slush Motorsports Festival is always huge. And it looks like decent weather for that then, right? Is that on Friday, Saturday, Sunday, right? I think it all starts on Friday. Yeah, there's like a load-in party or whatnot on Friday and all kinds of cool stuff. Saturday and Sunday, some drifting. Me and the wife used to go down that all the time. My buddy Bob used to run that. And that was the first time we first started dating. He had a little time attack course that he did in there. And that was third or fourth dates we were down there. And we were racing my BMW against his little, he had a Datsun pickup truck. They had a little hot tub engine there. And man, I think it was a little go-kart. And we just bang gears for hours. it's a real fun festival, man. It's a blast. Definitely check it out if you're, you know, into that. And then, you know, like I mentioned before, Lincoln Texas Car Show is just around the corner. So this is kind of interesting. Google is changing its search box for the first time in like 25 years.
1: Oh?
0: Yeah.
1: What are they changing it to?
0: They say, you remember the first time you Googled? Everybody was Yahoo at that point, right? Everybody was Yahoo. Or
1: sure.
0: Something else. Well, for 25 years, it's been that long. Google search box has just been this, you know, long, slender bar where you typed in stuff like, you know, is my chicken any good? yesterday, Google said the AI shift inspired them to overhaul the dimensions of the search bar for the first time since 2001. The new box is bigger and more interactive so that people can ask even longer questions, upload photographs or videos, ask questions vocally, and use AI mode, including particular AI models and agents. Wow. Is it already changed?
1: I don't know. Let's see.
0: They said it seems complex, and they're making it... This says it. And they're making it less simple and elegant. However, it's ultimately supposed to be more powerful than the simple Google search with a simple set of results. They said Google did say that they aren't really forcing AI on anyone for straightforward stuff. Does it still work like classic Google search always has? But they're kind of forcing AI on everyone.
1: I think it's still the old school, but... Maybe it's one of those where they're just changing it gradually.
0: I see it.
1: I do.
0: Oh, that is bigger, though.
1: It does look a little larger.
0: Yeah.
1: This AI mode.
0: See, and what's
1: over
0: the
1: here.
0: Plus? What's the new plus?
1: That's how you can upload a file. That's how you can do like reverse
0: photos,
1: image
0: pictures.
1: Search,
0: yeah, okay.
1: All those sorts of things. But then we got this AI mode over here.
0: So oh, wow. Look at that. It even has your name.
1: Mm-hmm.
0: Hey. Hi, Scoob. What's on your mind? F you, agent. that's crazy. All right. So, probably rolling out over the next, I don't know, week or so.
1: Something like that, yeah.
0: It looks a little different. That's wild. Google, man, they got us all. Isn't that crazy how much it follows us? Scoob and I will talk about something, and we'll come back to the feed, and it'll just, you'll scroll down one little page, and it'll be right there. Like, boom, hey, it's what you were just talking about. You're like, damn, Google or Facebook or whatever?
1: I bet if I click over to my Facebook right now, there's probably a story about Google changing their bar.
0: It's wild how fast it happens nowadays. It's crazy. And it could be weird, obscure stuff, too. We're just... Would talk about something on or off the air, and poof, there it is. I mean, it is fast, man. Disturbed, are you ready? You're not ready for the fancy fun fact of the day, but I have it for you next. It's 179 KBPI.

0: Are you ready? It's most of a 9K BPI. I just got an interesting phone call. Hey, pull him up there. Yo, BPI, who's this?
1: This is Edmund.
0: Edmund, what up, Edmund?
1: Edmund calls up. How are you doing this morning?
0: Good, but he calls up and says, Willie B, you know what you were doing 9 years ago today? And I said, absolutely not. And what was I doing 9 years ago today?
1: You married me and my wife.
0: Yes, indeed. And one of the coolest weddings ever, by the way. It was a steampunk-inspired wedding.
1: Yes, it was. And it was a great time.
0: Yeah, it was, man. And one of the coolest parks or areas that nobody really knows about. It was like we took over a public park. It was awesome.
1: Yeah, we had a great time. Yeah, there's right a lot on, of people really dressed up nice, and it was great to have you there.
0: Well, thank you, sir. Thank you, man. Glad to do it. Honor was all mine. Appreciate it.
1: Hey, got 9 years. Thank you.
0: All right, man. And you know what's funny about that, Scoop? How funny is this? I left that wedding after I did it.
2: Right.
0: And hauled ass and went down to the Slush Motorsports Festival. some car thing.
1: Yeah, because somebody scheduled you for the wrong day.
0: Yeah, yeah. So I was flying. yeah, man, awesome. I'm glad you guys are still hanging in, and things are fantastic, bro.
1: Yes, thank you. Appreciate it. Right, love buddy. You guys.
0: See
1: you,
0: bud. Take care, man. All right, time for your fancy fun fact of the day.
3: The fancy fun fact.
4: That's the fact, Jack! That's the fact, Jack!
0: Yeah, it is brought to you by...
2: Marriage. True love.
0: When you're gonna propose, Scoop? It's gotta be soon.
2: It's gotta.
0: I mean, it's not be. It's not like Tom and Viola. He waited 21 years, 20 years, something like that.
2: Right.
0: You're not gonna be a 20-year wait, are you?
2: Oh no, I'll be dead by then. Long before that.
0: Damn, that long life expectancy, bro. You don't expect to live out 20 more.
2: Like you said, I can't touch my toes. I can barely touch my knees at this point.
0: Well, you can change that. You just start stretching. He's like, nah.
2: Or I'll just be dead.
0: Right, right. all right. So here's your fancy fun fact. Priceline.com had one of the biggest epic fails ever. Priceline.com once tried to let people bid on gas and groceries.
2: Oh.
0: It collapsed in 2000 after burning through, listen to this, between $200 and $300 million. And stock fell from $104 to $5.80 in 1 year.
2: Oh, wow.
0: Damn. In under a year, I should say. What? Priceline, y'all stupid. I didn't know how that would work. I found another good one. Toast is in the news. And toast is scientifically more likely to land butter side down. It's because table height, it usually only has time to execute a half somersault before it lands on the floor. And before falling, your toast is, what, usually butter side up. So, but can we just step that aside? Just put that on the shelf over here. Can we just give praise to whoever decided to, I don't know, cook bread again? Because toast is amazing. Toast is awesome. I don't know who decided, like, let's cook it a second time just to see what happens. But whoever that dude was or woman, they're a genius.
2: Like, mine's a little soft in the middle.
0: I'd cook it again. Whoever that person was, I appreciate it, man, because I sure do love toast. We used to have this little ghetto breakfast, which I thought was so delicious. Mom would just take a bunch of white bread and stick it on a cookie sheet, you know, on a cooking sheet.
2: Right.
0: And butter it up and put cinnamon and sugar on it.
2: Ooh, that is delicious.
0: Yeah, man. And throw it in the oven for a few minutes on like 350.
2: Yep.
0: And man, we'd just be like, it's the best breakfast ever. It's just like crap on some bread. It's awesome. I had some today. Are we doing that? Did we do that yesterday?
2: I mean, we do a lot of things every day.
0: All right, we played the song yesterday. We actually got, we got requests, not requests, but we got thanks. And you know what? to its honor, I guess. People seem to enjoy it. Me, on the other hand, I just suffer. It's okay. It just... You'll know what it is in a minute. It's 107.9 KBPI.
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3: KBPI. Rocks the Rockies.
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0: See, the remedy is 107.9 KBPI. Ah, welcome to it. Your Wednesday. Dun, dun, dun. May 20th. Working on stupid stories. A couple pretty good ones. There's, you know, today's National Rescue Dog Day. That's not to be confused with National Tell Everybody What a Hero You Are by Rescuing a Dog Day. You know, tends to be what happens. So, yeah, just saying. There's a difference. you see the San Francisco treasure hunt?
1: Yeah, that looks like fun.
0: Yeah, man. We need more. There's a guy online who hides. We didn't think it was real at first, but he shows people picking up the money.
1: Right.
0: There's a dude that hides wads of cash all over Denver.
1: And about half the time I'm like, ooh, I know where that is. I'm nowhere near it, but I know right where that is.
0: Yeah, it's in really accessible places. And I forgot what the guy's feed is, but he'll have a wad of like 50s or 20s, sometimes even 100s. He left like a $10,000 stack for somebody the other day. And he'll just leave it like, you know, in a planter vase, you know, on 16th Street Mall or Civic Center Park or something. And you're like, hey, I know that. And then it'll just record people running to get it.
1: Right.
0: It's wild. I'm like, how you get all that money, dude? But they're doing a $10,000 treasure hunt. It's funny. It's captured a lot of the people in San Francisco's attention. Hunters scouring the city for nearly 3 weeks in search of the prize. Details of the treasure hunt first shared on a website called Buried Treasure San Francisco. Wow. 1 year ago, we announced here that we buried a $10,000 treasure chest. Many hunters went searching. It would be, you know what? It would be dope if it was buried somewhere. That's
1: right.
0: Different, right?
1: Like the San Francisco one, they're buried.
0: Yeah, yeah, it's buried.
1: They said it's 1 foot underground. So if you dug more than a foot, you've gone too far. Or you're in the wrong spot, actually.
0: It was found in 11 hours.
1: The first one.
0: Yeah, yeah. And now they say, we did it again. Now, the new treasure chest is located within 7 miles. Wow. Within 7 miles of San Francisco's City Hall. It weighs more than 150 pounds, and it's buried 1 foot deep. They said, hopefully, it takes longer than 11 hours for them to find this one. They do include some, you know, clues. They did a poem in it that you have to kind of like decipher or whatever.
1: Okay.
0: That's funny. It can be used by hunters to track down the prize. Interesting. I'm sure AI is going to get used in it.
1: So with a 14-mile diameter, so 7 miles each direction.
0: Right. I'm the directional.
1: You're looking at about 154 square miles in that circle.
0: Wow.
1: So it's too much to metal detect. Just start gridding the whole thing.
0: Yeah. But is $10,000 enough to make you, you know, go on a treasure hunt for a year?
1: For a year? I don't know. Maybe a weekend in San Francisco and you're just like, you know, nobody's found it.
0: Track it down? That might be fun. Fun to do for a weekend or so.
1: Right, go get an Airbnb right somewhere in the middle of it.
0: Uh-huh. Start walking around with shovels. I feel like that's not going to be received very well. Just walking down alleyways with shovels. Don't mind me, I'm just looking for treasure. Somebody call 911.
1: Does it say how long ago they buried it? Because I feel like if they didn't wait any amount of time, if they just buried it and then came out, you start looking for freshly dug spots.
0: It says recently buried it.
1: Like, if you're going to do it here, now would be the time to do it with wet ground and rain and everything.
0: Yeah, yeah. They give a few places it's not. The treasure is not on Angel Island or in Francisco Park.
1: Because they don't want people digging up.
0: Right. They said fill in your holes. They say fill in your holes in the story. Make sure you're filling your holes. Leave the landscape better than you found it. I don't think so. Now, this is funny because they reached the representative for the San Francisco Recreation and Parks Department. They said our parks are important neighborhood hubs, and we want to make sure that they remain in tip-top shape for everybody who depends on them. You mean for all them homeless people sleeping in them? That's why permits are required to dig in city parks. They help protect park landscapes, infrastructure, and public safety. So basically they're saying, don't be digging in parks. That's what homeless people sleep on. Can't have it, you know, holes in their beds.
1: Right.
0: How would you like it if somebody came and deflated your air mattress? That's cool. We need somebody to sponsor a treasure hunt.
1: Right. I mean, if you're starting off with 154 square miles, you start ruling out all these parks that it can't be. All the, it's obviously not going to be in a street.
0: Yeah, I mean.
1: You just start being like, well, here's a big patch of dirt. We could start looking there.
0: Everybody's just on like on-ramps digging. You seen that show Holes? That movie Holes? With,
1: I don't know if I've seen that one.
0: Oh, it's got, oh, crazy dude. Is it Shia LaBeouf? When he was younger?
1: Oh, yeah.
0: Just out digging holes in the middle of the desert looking for some treasure, whatever, blah, blah, blah.
1: Right.
0: And he finally finds some clues to it or whatever. it's just a bunch of holes all over San Francisco. Everybody's breaking their ankles. Falling in reverse here. 7-4-10. Give you a rundown of stupid stories in just a second. 1279 KBPI.

0: Nirvana's Lithium, 107.9 KBPI. It looks cloudy out there, but I mean, looking we kind of look southeast. Not sure how the foothills look over on the other side of the building, but I don't know, man. Looks like it's going to rain at any point, but I doubt if it ever actually happens. We may just get one of them days it's cloudy and boom, it pops out 2 hours of sun at like 2 in the afternoon, and we're like, yeah. Stupid stories on the way. There's some pretty good ones. Dude, tick bites are a real thing this year, man. Crazy stat about that, but I saw some podcast where this dude, he took duct tape and put around like the bottom of his shoe and jeans.
1: Okay.
0: And he had it, he flipped it where the sticky part was outside, you know?
1: Oh, okay.
0: So it was shown outside. And as he walked through the field, dude, this guy had like, I think it was in like Indiana or something, Illinois. This guy had like probably 50 to 60 ticks on each pant leg.
1: Ooh.
0: where the tape would just like,
1: just stuck to it.
0: Yeah.
1: Like flypaper.
0: Yeah. Oh, it was like sick. Fortunately, we don't have to deal with a lot of that here. Man, where I grew up in Kentucky, oh, those things, nasty little, that bug sucks, literally. They're gross, man. And some years you get, you know, some year we'll have like, oh, a couple years ago we had all the grasshoppers. It was like, what the hell?
1: Yeah, yeah.
0: You know, 1 year would just be predominantly worse than a handful of years. This is the year for ticks.
1: Yeah.
0: Yeah. Anyway.
1: I kind of like the idea of just walking around, though, with tape around your thing and just collecting them.
0: Yeah. They were like,
1: one less tick to bite me later.
0: Right. They were like a mouse on a glue trap. They were like, ah, ooh, uh-huh. I'm like, you're not getting me, sucker. let's see. AI systems have been used to read, graduate names at college commencement ceremonies, but one of them recently malfunctioned. Kind of funny. California is dealing with all kinds of problems. I'll tell you about one in particular. There's a man dancing in the road with a rare turtle. He got arrested on drug charges. He was dancing with a turtle? It's actually the turtle I grew up with. I mean, didn't grow up with it, but we had these turtles everywhere in Kentucky. Everywhere. The Eastern Box Turtle. It's cute. That's the turtle I got beat up on. First time I ever got my butt kicked. These dudes were throwing a turtle against a brick wall on a house, and I ran and saved the damn turtle. And, oh, man, they whooped my ass. Washington County School Board member Keith Irvin, he's the guy. Remember about a month and a half ago? There was the dude, it was in Washington, where he said, God, honey, you're hot, or something like that. He told this girl, how old was she, 18?
1: 16? Maybe 18, I don't know. She was a student.
0: She was a student, and he said that you're hot, right? He told her that she was hot during some...
1: I think it was a city council meeting.
0: Was it?
1: It was something official. They were videoing it. He wasn't the only board member there.
0: Anyway... That dude's getting sued.
1: Ooh.
0: Wait till you hear why. Plus, a New Jersey man set off fireworks inside a Maryland Walmart so he could steal $10,000 in jewelry. This man's a genius. That and more coming up. We call it Stupid Stories. We'll get to that next. It's 107.9 KBPI.
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0: Hell yeah, little Metallica, Seek and Destroy, 743. 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
2: Stupid! You're so stupid!
0: Yeah, you are. Stupid Stories brought to you by
3: Miss Gretna Van Fleet.
0: Wow.
3: She was the one who the band was named after.
0: Yes.
3: She passed away. She was 95 years old.
0: Oh, well. She was who they named the band after, huh?
3: Yep. One day they were out running some errands, and one of the boys from the band said, "Hey, I'm going to go cut some wood for Gretna Van Fleet." And they thought that her name was pretty interesting. They dropped the N from her first name just to make it easier to say. And then Greta Van Fleet gave the band her blessing to use her name in the band. So,
0: no, that's kind of cool.
3: But she was just a lady in their community that did stuff for the community.
0: Well, like I oftentimes say, man, I may not have been my mama's favorite child, but I was the first one she thought of when the police showed up. That's for sure. All right, according to a recent survey, 68% of U.S. adults say a mental vacation sounds more appealing than planning and taking a real trip. Man, y'all need to quit crying. You know what's caught a lot? I saw that woman in, was it Michigan, who was hospitalized as she tried to hide a bottle of wine inside of her body. You know what I'm saying? That I think we gave you that story on Monday or something. You know what they're calling it now, Scoop?
3: Oh, what's that?
0: The box wine. Minnesota has become the first state to ban prediction markets. See that? Polymarket, Kalshi.
3: What's the first of many?
0: I was kind of bummed, man. My money was on Michigan. A woman gave birth to a baby boy in a Brooklyn courtroom during an arraignment on a drug possession charge. Damn! I mean, I'll give her credit. She showed up for court. You know? I mean,
3: most people,
0: you know, I'm dilated and everything. I'm on my third contraction, sir, but I'm here. I mean, she did show up. I'll give her that. AI system used to read graduate names at college commencement ceremony. Well, there's been a couple of malfunction or stories of malfunction. This one, it malfunctioned at the beginning of it. Just it left students and families all frustrated. They didn't have any means to fix it. Not like spending tens of thousands on education to only be celebrated with a choke job like AI messing up. There's a cannabis vape pen from a blockchain hardware manufacturer that's touting its ability to allow consumers to earn Bitcoin while they smoke weed.
3: Oh.
0: There you go.
3: That's convenient.
0: Is it, though? Is Bitcoin tumbling? Where's Bitcoin at today?
3: About 77,000.
0: I saw some Bitcoin. Was the ATM company fail?
3: Yes.
0: What's going on with Bitcoin?
3: So the Bitcoin ATM failed basically because they couldn't handle the regulations that were being put on them to prevent fraud.
0: Basically,
3: people are using the ATMs, the Bitcoin ATMs,
0: yeah,
3: basically to scam people. Or that's how they are paying out the scams. It's one of those where you call an old lady and be like, hey, you need to go buy $600 worth of Bitcoin and then you can pay your electric bill. One of those sorts of things.
0: Yeah.
3: And they tell you to go to the ATM. And so the ATMs just got a bad rap.
0: Well, shouldn't be so scammy, ATMs. Let's see, a terrifying 911 audio clip captures the moment a brave teenager called dispatchers to report his own mother was driving drunk at speeds exceeding 100 miles per hour.
3: Ooh.
0: Damn, you should have let me go to that 8th grade party, Mom. Now who's in trouble? Emergency room visits for tick bites have now reached their highest levels since 2017. Well, I want to be like, you know, 1860 or something. California is dealing with what experts describe as the largest known outbreak of deadly mushroom poisoning in U.S. history.
3: Mushrooms,
0: damn.
3: Huh?
0: Yeah, 47 confirmed cases since November, 4 deaths, at least 4 illnesses. Damn. at least four illnesses that required liver transplants.
4: Ooh.
0: Serious mushrooms, man. New study found that boiling water... Oh, this is terrible. Boiling water in plastic tea kettles or boiling any sort of liquid in plastic cups releases billions of nanoplastic and microplastic particles into that single cup. So every time you're heating up a plastic cup, just know you're killing yourself, Smalls. That is wild. They just now figured that one out. Washington County Board of Education member Keith Irvin. This is the guy that back in April, he's on the school board. They were doing some, April 2nd, Washington County Board of Education meeting where Irvin was publicly recorded calling a student. He called a student board member hot. And apparently he called her hot and he touches her arm, like her forearm. Well, now the guy, this Irvin guy, he said the comment was taken out of context. I think we actually played the audio.
3: We watched it. It was kind of an offhanded, not the smoothest comment, but it wasn't like in a lewd way by any means.
0: Yeah, right, right.
3: It's not like, oh, you're so hot.
0: Yeah, it wasn't like, you know, I'll be a creepy. It wasn't like, you know, it didn't seem sexual like that, you know. But old dad, man, the dad wasn't having it. The police report said the student's father filed assault charges. Court records show that Irwin is scheduled to appear in court on August 7th for simple assault charges because he touched her arm.
4: Oh.
0: Yikes! The school board formally censured Irwin for his conduct. Despite the censure, he still remains on the board as an elected official. The board said they will defer to law enforcement and the judicial system for the resolution in these particular charges. But damn, Tennessee law school board members are independently elected officials. So it's going to be interesting to see where that goes. Like, it's so weird because I'm so on the fence about that. Because, yeah, in a way, I'm like, you know, he didn't mean it in a nefarious way. He's like, oh, you're hot, you know. And so it's kind of like, I don't know. But as a dad, I look at that and go, you creep, bitch.
3: Right.
0: I'm like, you creepy old man. Like, you know, I'm like, oh, if that was my daughter, I'd probably have an issue with. But would you sue? I don't know. I don't know, man. It's crazy.
3: He's definitely not the dad that just goes and solves the problem himself, showing up at his door.
0: But right, right. Oh, here's my lawyers. Like, damn.
3: I kind of feel like that's how you would probably approach this.
0: Yeah, I'm like, I'm going to whoop that.
3: Did you just call my daughter hot and it went viral?
0: You in trouble now. New Jersey man sparked a fiery panic inside of Maryland Walmart. This is a pretty good plan, I'll be honest. So it says right there, you got him from, hold on. Here you go. Investigators say video captured the masked suspect loading the grocery cart with boxes of fireworks. So he got the boxes of fireworks at Walmart.
3: There's Walmarts that sell fireworks?
0: Yeah, the one at Parker does. They're like cones and snakes. You know, not the good fireworks, but they sell fireworks.
3: Okay.
0: But, dude, he then went over to the camping section, grabbed some camping fuel, and then he went over to the kids' clothing section of the store. He poured the camping fuel on the fireworks and lit it on fire.
4: Ooh.
0: And when the fireworks started to go off, customer staff, you know, they're all like, ah, freaking out. They flee the store. Oh, that's when this dude, and it's kind of wild because he had on a Walmart vest.
3: Oh, so he looks like an employee?
0: Yeah. He jumped behind the counter and broke into the jewelry counter, stole multiple pieces of jewelry worth over $10,000.
3: Oh, wow.
0: And here's the problem. This idiot was wearing a Jefferson University baseball T-shirt. And that's how they were able to track him down. You dumbass. But still, man, that's kind of it's a good...
3: Little thought went into it. He's like, I'm totally going to be able to distract him with this.
0: Right.
3: They're all going to have to go deal with the fireworks and the fire going on there. They won't even notice me breaking into their jewelry.
0: I feel like the dude's watching Ocean's 11 going mastermind here. A man in Indiana was arrested after police say he was found dancing in the road.
3: Just dancing in the road,
0: Dancing in the road, and he was holding up the story calls it a rare turtle, but it's an eastern box turtle. I think it's not rare. I don't know why they're illegal to have. This says they're illegal to have?
3: Really? Maybe in that particular jurisdiction.
0: And he had methamphetamine. I do know that's illegal to have. he was arrested on drug charges, booked into jail. It's unclear if he'll face additional charges for the turtle, which was unharmed, by the way. It's a little eastern box turtle. They're cute as hell, man. There's a place in the Appalachians. I forgot what it's called. We used to drive it all the time. These turtles, they'll migrate. And there were there's like a 2-mile span on the road where there's hundreds of them.
3: Mm.
0: Yeah, man. But yeah, this is turtle I grew up with. It said conservation officers released the turtle near the area it was removed, returned to its natural habitat. It's unclear why the guy had the turtle. It sounds like he just picked it up and wanted to dance with it, man. He was on meth. It makes you do some weird stuff. But why is the eastern box turtle, why are you not allowed to have that?
3: They're not federally endangered, but populations are in steep decline due to habitat loss and the illegal pet trade, leading many states to classify them as threatened or of special concern.
0: Okay. Well, we did have a few as pets.
3: They do say if you see them on the road, move them to the side of the road, but don't take them home with you. They say just keep them out there. Just get them off of the road.
0: The eastern box turtle. It's a cute turtle, man. God, we used to see those suckers everywhere. All right, 7:55. We'll come back at it with Chicken Man here. Static from Sleep Theory. This is a good one. It's BPI.

0: Limp Bizkit, 802, damn Wednesday morning, 1279 KBPI. Oh, man, I'm excited about Chicken Man. So, I don't know if this is another. Scoop loads up Chicken Man, so he's heard it. I'm not. But yesterday was pretty funny. Oh, it's Macho. You call in to Macho. People ask you questions on Macho. It's pretty funny. I saw a headline here I got to share with you in a minute that, wow, I didn't see it before, stupid stories, but man, are we going to be blessed by it here in just a second. We do have some tickets today. Give you that story, but first, let's dive into it. A very exciting episode, Life of the Most Fantastic Crime Fighter the World's Ever Known. Here we go with Chicken Man.
1: Now, another exciting episode in the life of the most fantastic crime fighter the world has ever known. As you know, because of several very embarrassing incidents, the Winged Warrior's prestige in Midland City has hit an all-time low. And in the office of the police commissioner, there is an atmosphere of grim gloom.
2: Yes, Commissioner.
3: Well, the groom is pretty glim, isn't it?
2: You can say that again.
3: I don't think I can.
2: Good.
3: However, let us remember bad news is no news.
2: All right.
3: And he calls for help for the...
2: The Winged Warrior?
3: Can't bring himself to use his name.
2: No, nothing.
3: In fact, I don't think the...
2: Winged Warrior?
3: Yes, there's a single friend left among the city's thousands of men, women, and...
2: Children?
3: Married couples first, then children.
2: Where is the feathered fowl now?
3: In the broom closet in my office.
2: I see.
3: He seems to be sighing a lot.
2: Sighing?
3: Yes, like that.
2: Well, I'm sure there's someone somewhere who still loves him.
4: Good morning.
2: Oh, good morning.
4: I'm the president.
2: Of what?
4: The Midland City Senior Citizen Chapter of the Chicken Man.

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1: Hey, you know, you can also listen to KBPI on 95.7 HD2. It's so easy, even an Instagram model could do it.
2: Yeah, nice job.
1: Well, do it again with the cat ears on.

0: Kidding. That's a good one, man. It's 107.9 KBPI. So excited about that show. Oof. So yesterday, I think it was yesterday, it started trending. There was this picture of Aaron Rodgers with his arm around this girl that everybody was like, hey, it's his wife, Brittany Starlight, whatever her name is. Lazinski, I think, or something like that. She looked like a female version of Jack Sparrow, basically.
1: She had blonde braids, like dread
0: style braids. She had dreads and weird tattoos and weird jewelry and whatnot. That was total fake. That was totally made up AI crap. It's just been shared. I just saw it again a minute ago. It's been shared all over the place. That's not his wife.
1: I hope they have a laugh about it. I hope Aaron shows it to her and be like, look who they think you are.
0: I know. It comes out. She's like a brunette, totally put together. This girl's like, you know, you would see her at like a, I don't know.
1: Fish concert.
0: Yeah, right. Exactly. Selling like, you know, incense.
1: When I first saw the picture, I was like, oh, yeah, they've done ayahuasca together.
0: Oh, yeah, most definitely. She's got on 1, 2, 3, 4, 5, or 6 necklaces. Not a fan of bras, apparently. Yeah, jeez, that's not. It's not real.
1: It's fake, fake,
0: fake. So funny. But everybody's like, look at that. Dude, you never know what you're going to see, especially nowadays, man. There's so much. It is wild how easy AI is just, I don't know, infiltrated our day-to-days and what you see and what you like and whatever. It's like, oh, that's AI generated. Oh, man. Oh, that's AI created. Oh, man. It's wild. This is not AI. It didn't make stupid stories, but it should have. I'm just going to give you the title because that's all you need. Hunt for a man who defecated on the wall before cleaning himself with a sandwich.
1: Ew.
0: Damn. That's a day, man. That is a day. It's just some community store, man. He said he was in there for like 4 or 5 minutes. He pooped on the wall, cleaned himself with a sandwich. That's awesome in such a bad way.
1: The day that I have to wipe myself with a piece of white bread, that's the day I have to go to rehab.
0: Yeah?
1: Or some sort of life turning around program. That's what rock bottom looks like.
0: Ooh, no, rock bottom is when you got to use the cardboard because there's no toilet paper.
1: Rock bottom is when you wipe it with the heel. the end of the loaf.
0: magazine pages.
1: I mean, think about it. A piece of white bread wouldn't be as bad as, you know, rough paper like that. It would be fairly soft, but just disgusting.
0: Yeah, but normal white bread can't hold. It can't hold a finger to Texas toast.
1: Texas toast is the 3-ply.
0: Yeah, man. You need a serious cleanup. You need Texas toast. that's awesome. In a bad way. Too funny. Yeah, it's desperate times. All right, man.
1: White bread or a tortilla? Which would you?
0: If I had a choice, in a pinch.
1: In a pinch.
0: I don't know. Over a baguette or a croissant.
1: Croissant would be a little scratchy.
0: Yeah. Yeah. Those flaky ones, though. I don't know. I think is it a big tortilla?
1: Sure.
0: What about a hard taco shell backwards?
1: It's like using the shells from Demolition Man. You don't know how to use the taco? Look at this guy, everybody. He doesn't know how to use the taco.
0: Come on. Not sure, man. Probably tortilla. I feel like you get more folds and wipes out of tortilla. But it's got to be a flour. Can't be corn.
1: Your goal for tonight. You've got that little bathroom that's right there by the kitchen.
0: Uh-huh.
1: Just yell out to Monica. Monica!
0: Bring me a tortilla.
1: Bring me a tortilla.
0: One of the big ones.
1: We're out of teepee. Bring me a tortilla.
0: But you just have a stack of tortillas, flour tortillas right by the toilet, on the tank of the toilet. Just the smaller ones you can just wipe, flop, wipe.
1: Have a nice warmer under there. Have a nice warm tortilla.
0: Yeah, it goes back to the taco shell. I mean, that lined up a Wednesday evening. I'll give it a try. All right, we'll get you tickets here in just a second. Two on the way. So we'll see 9 KBPI.
2: This report.
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1: 8:46
0: What a damn Wednesday.
1: So we were just talking. Giselle apparently commented on Tom Brady's runway walk. Said it was, you know, good for him for trying, I guess. I was telling Scoop, man. So the other day, I get home and Monica's watching, I've never seen this show, America's Top Model, with Rihanna?
2: Tyra Banks.
1: I mean, Tyra Banks, yeah. And, dude, that show is crazy. Have you ever seen that show? I don't think it's still on, but it ran forever. Dude, they just dogged these people, man. Just crushed them. I couldn't believe it. So I walked in, and they were like, it was the introduction and how they would introduce themselves. And then the very first thing, like they had these 18-year-old twins on there that had just turned 18, who I thought were way too twiggy and kind of homely looking. They had some girl named Melrose on there that won like the first challenge or something. But Tyra Banks and these two flaming gay dudes just are, like, the show is just brutal, man. I'm like, damn, this show aired? The first, like, photo they took, they made these girls get like butt-ass naked. And they're like, you're doing nude photos today. And there were some girls that just turned 18, and they were like, I don't want to do it. And they were, it's kind of pervy, to be honest. They were like, oh, it's, you know how they do all that. Oh, it shows and reflects positivity and blah, blah, blah, blah, blah. And there were some girls that were like, yeah, I'm not too fine. And other girls were like, it just shows your unwillingness to do what it takes to be America's top model. But they were just, dude, they were ruthless to one another. I was like, damn, I can't believe this show, man.
2: I don't know where she's watching those at. Netflix has the documentary that is Reality Check.
1: I think it's on Disney.
2: Inside America's Next Top Model. And they talk about the behind-the-scenes stuff there with all the eating disorders and the...
1: Oh, they were
2: clown-hammering
1: them.
2: They talk about the photo shoots where people are sort of just forced into uncomfortable situations. And
1: yeah, man. I mean, you can tell this... I mean, this girl, she... They said so. She just turned 18 like a week before, but she looked more like she was like 14. But they were like, yeah, you got to get naked. You got to get, you know, I was like, damn, that wouldn't fly today. You know, you got the school dude who puts his like two fingers on the girl's arm and he gets sued. Meanwhile, Tyra Banks could be like, take off your clothes and get in front of camera in front of everybody. And they don't. It's crazy.
2: Apparently, one of the big things they focus on in the Netflix thing is Cycle 6 winner Danny Evans, who had a signature tooth gap. Like, she had a big split in there. And they pressured her to go get braces and close it up.
1: Oh, no. Did she?
2: I think so, yeah.
1: Well.
2: She was pressured to close her signature tooth gap, only for another white contestant to be giving a widened gap several cycles later.
1: Now it's a racist thing. That show was, I couldn't believe what, like, A, those two flaming gay guys on there, I'd have punched both of them in the face.
2: Is Monica watching by herself or is Yudi watching as well?
1: She was watching by herself. She was doing like laundry. And I came home and it was just on the TV. And I stood there for a minute. And I'm like, damn. Because these girls would just walk in his room and they would just hammer him. Just like, you ugly.
2: It's almost like an amateur roast battle.
1: Yeah, man. I was like, holy crap. They just hammer these people like that? That's just wild. But yeah, they do. And it was all like, dude, they put him in these dumbest, like, you know, and it's just a bunch of girls. So it's already a bunch of just like screams and like, all over the place. They put him in this room or in this like house that's got like, it's got like 10 beds and there's like 15 of them. You're like, what?
2: And two bathrooms.
1: Yeah, who would do that? Like, this just like on purpose, just hellish. Just especially with girls, you know?
2: Right.
1: Like, oh man. Yeah, it was wild. I'm like, wow. I can't believe that show ran for as long as it did. It ran forever, right? Like a decade plus?
2: Let me see here.
1: But you got to hand it to Tyra Banks. She was using, like, that girl is smart. She made a whole empire just, like, off of her name. Because you walk in the house, everything was Tyra Banks. And everybody's like, I want to be like Tyra. And it was like, she made money on all the endorsement stuff. It was her magazine. I guess she had a magazine or something at the time or whatever. And she was just building the brand on this sketchy ass reality show that was just ruthless.
2: So there are 16 seasons on Hulu.
1: Jeez.
2: They did a total of 22 cycles, if you will.
1: Wow. Man, that show was hard. It's the first time I'd never seen it up until just the other day. I was like, I'm going to watch that stupid show. And then I watched it and I was like, damn. They're just mean as hell to one another. I mean, the coaches and the, like, when they walked into the room were just like, yeah, you're ugly.
2: Apparently, Tyra has a lot of regrets about all this. She,
1: she was hard on him.
2: Yeah, she admits that she kind of ignored contestant discomfort. And,
1: yeah, she did.
2: Yeah.
1: The little 18-year-old girl, there was a handful of them, but one little girl from, like, Kansas was, like, definitely, like, uncomfortable, like, posing nude, and you could definitely see that.
2: Sure.
1: And she just turned, like, 18, like, a couple, and she's like, I don't want my family in Kansas see me, you know, blah, blah, blah. And they were just, like, they were just dogging her. Like, I'm like, wow, I can't believe that peer pressure on a TV, like, on a reality TV show.
2: Right.
1: Would be there by the you know, the leaders, the gay guy and Tyra and, you know, the other flaming homo dude. Oh, girl, you just don't have what it takes to be a model. Like, we punched that dude in his head. Yeah, it was wild, man. I was like, damn. Oh, well, I'm sure she's got a lot of regrets. It
2: was yeah.
1: A mean show. You know what's not going to be a mean show? A wiener race.
2: Wiener race?
1: Yeah. Yeah, this is going to be amazing. So, hot dog lovers nationwide can tune in live on Fox as Team Corn Dog makes its race day debut at the Indianapolis Motor Speedway against the other Oscar Mayer Wienermobiles. It's the second annual Weenie 500.
2: Oh, okay.
1: Yeah, man. It's Friday. It's this upcoming Friday. That's funny. It's all six Wienermobiles will haul buns to the legendary Indianapolis Motor Speedway, the highest stakes race to crown the top dog.
2: So there's six of them, huh?
1: Yeah. Says earlier this year, Oscar Mayer handed out keys to fans with its first ever pick your dog bracket, letting America decide who would claim the coveted sixth spot. The results, Corn Dog is officially in.
2: Oh.
1: Well, it looks like the reigning champion, Slaw Dog, is in the high stakes race around the Brickyard to see who cuts the mustard. With a new contender, the mixed teams are hungrier than ever and ready to show off their well-cooked strategy to make it to the Wieners Circle. That's funny.
2: Whoever's in last place better catch up.
1: Shut up. It's live on Fox on Friday. Let's say a time, though.
2: Professional drivers, or will these be the standard Wienermobile drivers or celebrity drivers?
1: Say. I don't know.
2: So I'd pay big money to go race a Wienermobile.
1: I bet you would. Okay, hold on. They're bringing out... Oh, no, they got... Oscar Mayer's bringing out series horsepower. Nolan Siegel, Stingray Robb, Scott McLaughlin, and fellow IndyCar Series drivers will coach the hot doggers, offering pro-level racing tips as teams compete for the coveted Borg Wiener Trophy. That's funny. Says fans at home can get in on the wonderful action by purchasing exclusive Wiener 500 merchandise at shops.ims.com and casting their vote on who will take the top dog on Instacart. That is hysterical. I hand it to them. They sure get a lot of mileage out of freaking Wienermobiles. I don't know that there's not another way we keep hot dogs in conversations outside Wienermobiles. You know?
2: Unless the baseball stadium's making an extra long or an extra short dog.
1: And that's probably a collaboration with Ostermeyer Wiener. Well, they did a damn good job. Apparently, the big race. I wonder what all the prediction markets are saying. Polymarket are saying about the big wiener race. I don't know, man. Can Slaw Dog repeat as a champion?
2: Come on, Corn Dog.
1: F you, Slaw Dog's where it's at.
2: Rookie champion.
1: Another Slaw, another Slay, whatever it is. I like it. Foo Fighters here. Some Lamb of God on the way is BPI.

0: that live, laugh, lamb of God. That's how we do it. A little redneck for you, 9:04 on your Wednesday. Oof.
1: Sorry about that.
0: So, a couple things. This is a sad story. Real sad, Scoop. So sad. So sad. I need, like, violins.
2: Oh.
0: So sad. Apparently, a report looked into the most desired body types. And apparently, well, fellas, if you spent years working on that dad bod, you know, that physique of yours, well, unfortunately, time's up. Dad bod is out. Damn
2: it. Oh, no.
0: Damn it. The dad bod is out? Oh, man. Damn.
2: Who's making up these lies?
0: This report looked at the most desired body types using data from dating apps.

0: and surveys and blah, blah, blah. The perfect male body type. Here we go. Perfect male body type is... Well, what do you know that? It's the thinnest, most athletic build that was offered. It was 15% body fat. Now, this is kind of interesting because the women... So the women were shown side-by-side comparisons, images, and asked to pick physiques they found most attractive. So, yeah, let me just jot this down. Rip guys are the most hot, huh? Like, as if we needed to sign that. It's funny, Yatana goes, Dad, let me see your abs last night. She's counting them. One, two, three. I'm like, hurry up, I'm flexing. But thinner isn't always better. The perfect female body type, that's... From us guys, they surveyed this from us.
1: Okay.
0: 30% body fat, which is kind of right in the middle.
1: Oh, okay.
0: Yeah, 25% body fat level came in second, both beating out the thinnest option of 10% for women. Ugh, that's like a little Skeletor. Experts say there's all kinds of theories behind why women gravitate towards chiseled male physiques. Yeah.
1: Because no, women are shallow.
0: Yeah.
1: They only care about one thing.
0: Yeah, what's up? What's up, one thing? your wallet. No, it's changed, unfortunately. Dad bod was in. They had this thing where dad bod... Oh, here we go. 2 years ago, 75% of single people said they were fans of the dad bod. Separate poll from Planet Fitness a couple years ago, 78% of women associated dad bod with confidence. And nearly half said a softer stomach was basically the new six-pack. And that only took 2 years to change? Damn it, man. Damn it. Too many sitcoms where there's a fat husband with a smoking hot wife. Oh, well. Gotta go work on these abs. Oh. All right, let's work on some tickets. What do you want to give away first, Scoop?
1: How about some tickets to Tomahawk?
0: Let's get you there. It's a super group, right?
1: Yes, it is. Made up of members of Faith No More, the Melvins, Slayer. Who else is in this? Anyway, it's a super group. They've opened up for Tool before, so they got that going for them.
0: So that alone makes them super. and where are they playing? This super group.
1: This is going to be... You caught me without my notes.
0: Super's playing at... Fillmore?
1: Sure. No, this one was the one that was at the Ogden that we misrepresented at the...
0: Fiddler.
1: So this one's at the Ogden.
0: They can't even do the Fillmore. Let alone Fiddlers. I don't know where you're going with that. All right. A super group in a venue that holds less than 1,000 people.
1: But we got your August 7th cover.
0: Let's go. Let's go. Call number 10. You know the number, 303-713-7625, 7655. I say you know the number and then give you the number. Stupid. 303-631-2946. Call number 10. Good luck. We're back at it with Papa Roach. 107.9 KBPI.
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0: 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Static X. Hell yeah, push it. Static X, cancel all our shows. Ugh, they said it was for health reasons. You mean the lead singer's dead?
1: That'll do it.
0: For health reasons for... That's probably a nice way of saying the ticket sales weren't that good. This is interesting. We've heard over and over and over and over all the things about ultra-processed food, right? It's the thing that leads to all kinds of diseases, cancers, blah, blah, blah, blah. But yet there's a study out today, a new report from Duke University says more than half of the calories American adults eat come from ultra-processed foods. And for kids, it's even higher.
1: Mm.
0: Oof, that is bad news. The biggest offender, obviously. Dude, and I'm a sucker for chips, dude. Chips. Breads, Scoop. Breads.
1: Breads?
0: Yeah. Cereals, flavored yogurts, sodas, processed meats, frozen meats. That's everything, man. My kids eat a lot of that stupid yogurt, too. Yogurts, the sodas, the processed meats. Unfortunately, that just sucked that, you know, you go and buy, like, you know, what you think is, like, okay turkey. You know, the sliced deli turkey, whatever.
1: Right.
0: It's ultra-processed. It's crazy. Experts say these foods increase risk of heart disease, depression, obesity, early death. There's a report calling for warning labels. But the definition of ultra-processed food is industrial product containing few or no real whole food ingredients made with additives that obviously keep them cheap. Shelf stable, appealing because they don't, you know, you pick them up at a 7-Eleven store, they don't go bad, you know, in three days, 4 days, whatever. You can sit on the shelf forever. So that's a sad state of affairs. No wonder we're all dying earlier. But yeah, if you're getting your food from boxes, containers, ultra processed crap, hey, please stop. It's terrible for you, man.
1: But it is delicious.
0: It is. It's pretty decent. There's some of this. You're right. Just delicious.
1: And speaking of breads that are delicious, I posted up online about what the best bread to wipe with would be. And the consensus so far is non-bread. Because you don't have to worry about sticking your finger through it. It's thicker, but it's still got a soft consistency. So
0: non-bread? What do you mean, tortillas?
1: They're like the Indian ones. Like if you go to an Indian restaurant, they've got that... sort of the thicker tortilla.
0: Oh, yeah.
1: That's what they're saying is the preferred bread to wipe with.
0: Sure, yeah.
1: Tortilla was also on the list, but some people thought you might stick your finger through the tortilla, so the naan has a little more substance to it.
0: It's the finger through scenario that everybody's trying to avoid.
1: Like a tortilla is kind of the one ply, and the naan is more of a three ply.
0: Right. Just fold the tortilla, man.
1: If you have any comments, though, we posted that up on our Facebook page. You can chime in and let us know what you think would be the best bread to wipe with.
0: A French roll.
1: Just a log baguette.
0: Big log.
1: Tear off a chunk.
0: What the hell is going on in there? Hey, could you hand me a butter knife? Godsmack 3 days, Grace. And more tickets on the way next. 1279 KBPI.
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0: Good morning. Almost wrapping up here. A couple other things to keep you, just bring up the date, up to speed on. There's this guy. He's a big producer, director in Hollywood. He said he got an AI girlfriend, and his AI girlfriend dumped him. I'm like, damn. His name is Paul Schrader. He got an AI girlfriend, and she broke up with him. You know you're lacking swagger when the AI girl dumps you. Like, damn. I thought that was pretty funny. I thought this was kind of funny, too. Where's the other thing? Dumpster diving at college campuses. Now, we've known about this for a while because college campuses are doing what right now? Everybody's leaving.
2: Yep.
0: Now, this is a good side hustle. People try to make extra money on flipping, well, just about anything. How about finding and reselling vintage items?
2: Oh, okay.
0: There's an article about a couple of friends who go dumpster diving around college campuses. The idea is that the students move out for a year, like around right now. They're ditching valuable stuff like furniture, clothing, electronics, appliances. They don't care. They're just like, we're out. Pfft, dump it. So stuff they probably had in their dorm rooms last year. It makes sense, especially at expensive colleges. That, believe it or not, there's people that make a pretty good living out of this.
2: We never made any money on it, but we did get some cool items. We had a couple of the little mini fridges.
0: Yeah.
2: The dorm room fridges. We got like three of those one summer.
0: Yeah, not bad. I mean, college students, you have to take it the fact that they're disgusting. So it's a little give and take there.
2: A lot of times you could intercept it before it actually went in the dumpster. Like if you saw somebody hauling it out and you're like, hey, you tossing that? We'll take that for you.
0: Just dudes hanging out by the dumpsters. Yo, psst, what you going to do with that couch?
2: Most comfortable couch you'll ever get. Yeah, one of those dorm couches.
0: And man, they had, so He-Man and Masters of the Universe comes out. Is it this weekend?
2: Next, it's the weekend after Memorial Day. It's about 2 weeks out.
0: Okay. Well, they just did a, what was that screening? Early
2: last
0: screening
2: night was the world premiere of it.
0: Oh, okay.
2: Man's Chinese or TLC Chinese, whatever they're calling it these days.
0: Well, I did see they broke a drone record, some kind of weird drone record, but it was pretty dope. They've totally like remade Chinese theater and made it look into something like, well, the Castle of Grayskull or whatever. Yep. Dolph Lundgren was at the world premiere of Masters of the Universe last night.
2: They're sure pumping a lot of money in to promote this.
0: They're if it falls flat on his face, it's going to be epic. They're dumping all kinds of money in this. So it should be big. It's still 2 weeks away. So we're just now, like, just ramping up for the hype.
2: Yep.
0: It's wild, man. He-Man's that big. Who would have guessed? All right, I was a big fan of it. I'm not going to lie. He-Man. I have the power. big plans for tonight, man. What's on the plate?
2: I think we have a podcast session tonight. Other than that, I'm working on my project for Ruth. That should be getting sent out probably tomorrow.
0: All right.
2: Other than that, I think I'm making you some chicken arms tonight.
0: Oh, for the chickens.
2: Yeah.
0: Oh, that'd be hilarious. Okay. Yeah, dude, that's fun.
2: Okay. I'll do a couple different sets. I want to make at least one set of Hulk arms. One of your chickens will be identifying as the Hulk from here on out.
0: Dude, that's awesome. They got stupid names anyway. I do. Monica, what was it? She said, God, what was the name of the... There's one of these chickens. So most of them, the original ones, had stupid names. But then we
2: like
0: got
2: cowgirl.
0: A...
2: Cowgirl.
0: Yeah, we got a batch of other chickens, and they named them like, you know... Just weird names, Velour or something, or I don't know, stupid names. I'm like, what chicken are you talking about? She's like, that one.
2: How many chickens are you at right now?
0: I've only got 9.
2: Because you have had a little bit of an issue with foxes.
0: I've had 14, but the fox, he was out there today, man.
2: Oh?
0: Yeah. This morning, when we let the dogs out, Monica ran out with a roar, roar, roar. I was like, is that the fox again? She's like, yeah. But yeah, we got a little red fox that picks the chickens off on occasion. I've yet to get them.
2: It's good eating out there.
0: Yeah, man. Chickens are plump. They get fed a lot. We started with 14. He's picked off 5 of them, man.
2: Oh, wow.
0: Yeah. Punk. I'm like, just walk out when I'm... He doesn't do it when I'm there. He did, like, early this morning. But, man, she sees him all the time when he's... Well, like, you know, right now when he's coming around after... After rain or in the evening, sometimes he'll show up and he's He snatched up a few of them, man. He knows when they're out, too. He knows where they go. He's pretty slick. He's a good hunter. All right, 9:48. We're out of here. You guys have an awesome afternoon. Enjoy your day. And we got one more pair of tickets, right?
2: Yes, Poppy. Poppy's going to be at the Fillmore July 29th. It is the Constantly Nowhere Tour. We'll get you there.
0: The Constantly Nowhere Tour. All right, call number 10, 303-713-7625. 7655 or 303-631-2946. And as always, your first responder, a veteran. Mad respect, man. Sure appreciate y'all a ton. Thank you for everything. You guys have an awesome afternoon, and we will see you. Ooh, side note, tomorrow I should have an update by dad.
2: Oh.
0: Dad called. So he's called me twice into a little thing.
2: It's a little phone tag.
0: Yeah, a little phone tag. Technically, three times. Well, Evelyn texted me yesterday. Said, your dad, what'd she say? Said, your dad's trying to reach you. And I was like, ugh. So I'll get an update on my discussion with dad. I don't know. I don't know if that's going to go anywhere. It's going to be good or bad. But I'll give you an update on it. So it's going to be interesting to see.
2: I would die laughing if he calls up and just says, hey, I've been trying to get a hold of you about your car's extended warranty.
0: Yeah, right.
2: Click, hangs up.
0: Just trolling me.
2: Just trolls, yeah.
0: Like, damn. I just call him from a different number. Hey, buddy, hang up. Start just playing asshole games. You suck, click. Anyway. Yeah, maybe I'll start doing that. Good way to go on. You guys have an awesome afternoon. Call number 10. Good luck. It's 107.9 KBPI.
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What's up, it's Allie. We got chances for you to grab cash all day today. Go fund yourself. Today, tomorrow, Friday, your last chances to grab this easy money. So heads up. And your next keyword is after turnstile. KBPI.

Ozzy's son Jack confirmed that the Ozzy biopic is well underway, that there's a script done but being tweaked. They want to start filming this summer, and they haven't told us who's going to play young Ozzy Osbourne, although they do have their guy. I'm sure we'll figure it out once they start shooting. 107.9 KBVI.

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107.9 KBPI. 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The white stripes.

looking to lock up a spot in the U.S. Open Cup semis. They're hosting the San Jose Earthquakes tonight in the quarters over at Dick's Sporting Goods Park. Go Rapids. KBPI, it's Papa Roach.

is falling away from me. It's falling away from me. Life's falling away from me.

KBPI U.S. News and World Report ranks four Colorado cities among the best places to live in the whole U.S. So Parker, Centennial, Castle Rock, and Arvada broke through the top 50. KBPI, sleep there.

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97.9 KBPI. The Rockies were shut out at their home ballpark yesterday. They lost to the Texas Rangers 10-0 at Coors Field. They're hosting the Rangers again this afternoon. 107.9 KBPI. I'll repeat your keyword to grab $1,000 so that you can go fund yourself. 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

107.9 KBPI and South Park will be back for another season. Comedy Central announced it'll premiere mid-September with new episodes dropping every other Wednesday. The thing has been nominated for Emmys 18 times and have won a couple. 107.9 KBPI, we're nonstop at Linkin Park.

a week from Friday, we're going to get a brand new album from Shinedown. We're very excited about it because not only are they hella talented, but they're some of the nicest guys in all of rock. New Shinedown album out a week from Friday. This is From It, Safe and Sound New Music. KBPI.

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2: Well, yesterday would have been Joey Ramone's 75th birthday. He was born Jeffrey Ross Hyman back in 1951, May the 19th. So happy belated birthday, Joey Ramone. Rest in peace. He's been gone since 2001. He was only 49 years old, but definitely on the Mount Rushmore of punk rock.

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It's BPI Rock from back in the day. 107.9 KBPI. Rocks the Rockies.

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Hosting Vegas Golden Knights. Game one of Ball Arena tonight for the Western Conference Final. Games one and two will be home. Go Avs, KBPI to Primus.

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So some rain today, but we're clearing out tomorrow to partly cloudy skies. We'll hang in the upper 60s for tomorrow, mid 60s for Friday, but it looks like a gorgeous Memorial Day weekend. It's 70s for Saturday, into the low 80s for Sunday and Monday. Looks phenomenal for any

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0: 107.9 KBPI, day one of the NFL's spring meetings in the books, and some of the highlights. The league voted to give Nashville Super Bowl 64, and Nashville will be hosting for the first time in 2030. We also heard that they voted to extend the international slate to 10 games for the league next season. And I think the biggest takeaway there is that previously teams could protect two home games from being moved from the stadium. Now they can't protect any games from being moved from the home stadium. It doesn't mean the NFL will schedule 10 international games next season, but they can if they want. KBPI.
1: 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Bills. That's Bills. Enter it now.
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I've been listening to a lot of Chris Cornell the last couple of days. Monday was the 9th anniversary of his passing. And, you know, you listen back after the fact, right, of him taking his own life. You listen back to a lot of the lyrics that he wrote, and it's definitely a deep sadness there. KBPI, rest in peace, man.

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Have you heard the new Five Finger Death Punch song that we dropped on you last Friday? It's phenomenal. I got it coming up for you next. 107.9 KBPI, and I'll repeat your keyword to grab $1,000. 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

My Friends is the new Five Finger Death Punch song. Will be the first single off of their upcoming 10th studio album. It'll be out later this year. 107.9 KBPI with another shot to grab $1,000 this hour. You're using the word bills to go fund yourself. 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

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Yeah. 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

0: cracking off, getting ready for tonight. Ball Arena is going to be just absolutely electric. I think that's the best way to put it. Avs, Golden Knights, game one of the Western Conference Final.
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Straight Up 4, we will get into 107 minutes of nonstop BPI rock. It's how we do every day, man. Pretty much keeps you almost 2 hours of Shut Up and Rock going. 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

talking.

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Got the app on. Dropped a red talk back for Cowboys from Hell. Glad to oblige, my brother. Much appreciation for throwing it down with 107.9 BPI.

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Missed that keyword for this hour? Easy. 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G-R-A-N-D. 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KBPI.com. And to be watching the phone about five-ish, for that call back from the cash center that makes you this hour's Thousandaire. It is From Ashes to New. I got a feeling.

Sherry Stoudmire Greeley. There's your See Their Words as Weapons. I haven't played that in ages. Very nice choice, Sherry. Thank you. It's Big Rig. We're a little before 5. I was just watching the NFL meetings are going on. So the NFL now has made it so teams can't protect games, like the biggest games of the season, from being played outside the U.S. Because what sucks is, when you lose a game, it's a home game. But as a season ticket holder, you're not cutting me a break, taking games away. That kind of sucks out loud. And now you're putting more games on pay television, streaming services, which a lot of people are dropping because they can't afford it in their budget. None of this crap makes any sense, but whatever. NFL gonna do NFL things. 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

Von Nuts, Papa Roach, we're just after 5. Final keyword of the day for you if you want to go fund yourself. It is after, even if it kills me, on BPI.

listening. We've been dropping the new Korn cut for the last week and a half. The album will be finished once they get back from touring in South America right now and be out later this year, so that's good news. Falling in Reverse, 107 minutes of nonstop commercial-free BPI is rolling with the big rig.

Yeah, can I get an extra large sausage pizza? Hold the commercials. 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

Shinedown just keeps stacking records, man. This is hit number 25. Number one. Yeah. I mean, they've got the guys in 3 Days Grace behind them, but they're not catching up like they once were. And this album is a double album. So imagine they could be near 30 by this time next year. I'm thinking anyway. Safe and Sound. It is New Rock on 107.9 KBPI with a big rig.

my finger is offering up the Wall of Heroes. This is all a part of not only their strong support for the men and women of our U.S. military, but it's also Military Appreciation Month. If you go to their site, you can nominate someone. If you hit them up on their socials, do same thing. You'll be able to nominate someone to be a part of that. They've also started doing at some of their shows, the Pit of Honor, where they're giving active duty and vets the chance to get into the pit in front of the stage. That's cool. It's 106.3.